897 KFJC. We just heard Closed Mouth, a French artist from the French label Icy Cold Records. It's called The Four Walls. The CD has a bunch of extra tracks, so AIDS kept the LP copy, and the station has the Four Walls CD with the extra tracks. All of them amazing. I don't know why they're not on the LP, but Idiot Icon from the Swedish, I think it's a Swedish, you know, crusty D-beat label. Most of it's in post-punk too, but Not Enough and Run for Her Life. From No One's Listening Anyway, Volume 1, Bedroom Scenes, another standout track that fits well in the Late Cocytus. And we've got Bentley Anderson from the East Coast trying his best to destroy a guitar and give it some kind of meaning, but not sounding like Sunroof or a couple of other options that have the sun word in their names. This sounds like the turntable needle's got a problem. That's good. We like to keep that going. And KFJC, as we have mentioned before, we are running out of time. Yes, because generations have passed on and they continue to pass. And the radio station's kind of an arcane device from an older time. It may not be very interesting or may not seem worth much, but not only as a learning institution, but as a museum alone should drive some folks to be curious about how they could help preserve the arcane museum and the ossuary, which has a large pile of skulls now from all the KFJC staffers who have passed on. I think the only one that we don't have will be teacher's aides, because I think he's going to be eaten by a great white shark, according to the will. I just read it recently. And so joining our class helps us help you, really. It's a mutually beneficial relationship. And so, yeah, I could talk about the broadcast forecast. I could do all that, but we're running out of time because the class starts July the 1st. You've got to register. You've got to pay the fee. You've got to get into the first two Zoom shows and decide whether you're going to commit or not. I think that's part of it as well. You kind of get a taste of it. I think you have to figure something out there. That's all I can tell you. Take a chance. It's worth it. 89.7.

89.7 KFJC, yes. We heard three consecutive tracks from the Hills Are Dead collection, The Sound of X11. We also heard Map 71 with the Cobra track in our current rotation. And we also have Layla Abdul-Rauf's Andros Insidium release we're listening to right now. The Social Connection wants you to know that isolation and loneliness is a known killer and shortens lives. If that interests you, you want to know more information, or you know someone near you that would benefit from this information, you can go to socialconnection.org. 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

89.7 KFJC. That's it for Teacher's Aids. Stay tuned for Rock Dove filling in for Mr. S. I've had a chance to see that Rock Dove has been filling a bin of records. It looks like possibly records. And he's scavenging the studio. Maybe not in here, but he was in Master, but I think he might be in the pit right now. I don't see anyone there. He could be just deceiving us, making it look like there's physical media. I mean, he's known for his virtual manifestations of will to power and also very emo kinds of oriented kinds of music. So I don't know what you're going to expect. I'm hoping that the reggae bamboo garden meeting, I hope that went well, and I hope you guys are ready to transition between the worst possible radio programming on 89.7 and something mildly better, maybe kind of like a detergent. You know, it's not going to ruin your clothes. It might not clean it. We stay tuned for that while we listen to Throne of Iron. Iron with a track on, I forget the name of this record, but we just heard Leather Witch. From Poland, I guess, and it features a female vocalist that got her start in a bunch of, you know, singing for a bunch of bands, and now she's kind of doing her own thing, but I think she's still active in quite a lot of bands, so I'm hoping that we'll hear more from that artist as well as some of those other various projects. And that Heavy Metal Attack Volume 2 by Dying Victims is a really good collection, and it's trying to do that 80s comp collection that, you know, like Metal Massacre and stuff like that. And I think the first couple of tracks, actually most of that record is pretty outstanding. And we heard Blitz with the Noctmar track. That's Heavy Metal Attack Volume 2 on Dying Victims. And then this one led Teacher's Aids down a crazy rabbit hole. When I stumbled upon the Scandinavian Metal Attack 2 on Black Mark Production, how great is that? And I heard Biscaya for the first time. What a strange experience that was. But I got really locked into the keyboard player and then started digging about what that person did and what they are doing. And maybe they passed away. But man, what a lot of bands and artists and so much going on there that we will definitely return to projects related to Biscaya or Biscaya with that track Howl in the Sky. But let's get into Throne of Iron from their Adventure 2 release on No Remorse and the track The Final Rage. As you prepare to protect yourself against the wily ways of Rock Dove, coming up at 6 p.m., Horse for Sound.

KFJC. Mr. S is not here. I am Rock Dove filling in for Mr. S, who's in a prison of his own designing. This is Disturbing the Peace every Saturday with Mr. S normally, but sometimes we fill in for each other. Different bamboozlers. And I would like to thank Teacher's Aides for another day in Lake Cocytus, where the consensual reality is unraveling, as ever, with your steward, who is on summer break. Teacher's Aides, every Saturday, will inspire you to engage in risky behaviors at your neighborhood Whole Foods. Let's get back to the disturbance of the peace here at KFJC.

on KFJC. That was Sagan, The Myth of Invariance off of Anti-Arc. And for those of you who need the whole playlist, before the break we heard Gel Set Mi Puta from Human Salad and Wendy Carlos Say Afrique from Beauty in the Beast. And that gets you up to date on the playlist. I am Rock Dove, disturbing the peace this evening, filling in for Mr. S. And the Berkeley Humane serves the people and animals of the East Bay by providing life-saving programs for cats and dogs. 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Berkeley Humane also provides low-cost spay and neuter clinics and pet vaccinations. For info, go to berkeleyhumane.org. And now we will hear something by Richard Wanfried. It's KFJC.

KFJC. Sounds there from Seafeel. It's the track Every Day is from the Saul Hertz Warp Records release. You heard Thomas Bay William Bailey, Beginner Mind 1, from Whatever is Profound Love's Masks. And Layla Abdul Rauf with a Requiem for Ishtar, Andros Insidium is the CD. And you can go to kfjc.org for the rest of the details. The playlist is up to date. And housed in the historic Edison Motion Picture Theater, the Niles SNA Silent Film Museum is dedicated to the study, education, exhibition, and appreciation of silent era films. The Silent Film Museum hosts the Bronco Billy and Charlie Chaplin yearly festivals, offers tours and activities, and features live film screenings on Saturday nights. 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And before I forget, it's also that time of year to sign up for the training class. And you know who you are. Maybe you're a longtime listener. You've been thinking about it. This is the time. I think it starts July 1st. It's a Wednesday. Let's go to kfjc.org, find out.

This is an excellent training class taught by Zero Gravity and Circumference. It is hybrid, so you can even just dial in on your Zoom, or you come in person and re-immerse yourself in the fabric of social reality. Join a community of like-minded weirdos who are very interested in music. It is at $60, and parking is still free this summer, 10 weeks, Wednesday, July 1st. I took the training class 4 years ago, and now I am a daytime fill-in DJ, filling in for my DJ friends like Mr. S, who will be back next week. And now we will, let's hear some Marconi Union. It's KFJC.

0: used to meditate until I learned to stop thinking. Now I stop thinking or think mentally. You know, like, before you train yourself to stop thinking, there's just all kinds of stuff going through your mind. Not anymore. Nothing goes through my mind. I don't have any ideas myself. I don't believe anybody else's, so that leaves me a clear mind. Gosh, yes, I'm on my empty mind. So when something comes into it, you can see it.
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KFJC. Sounds there from Enanon, June Gloom, from the Dream Temperature vinyl. And you heard Akshamel, Harmonium Tape Rot, from Rossgold CD release. And Quorum was in there with Apparition of Tide from Web of Midnight. And we started that one with Marconi Union, A Temporary Life, from the Distance CD. It is time to take a look at the broadcast forecast. And here's something very exciting coming up tomorrow. 12 noon, high noon, after Dangerous Dan. It is Randolph Carter with the zeroth episode of his new show. It hasn't even started yet, so it doesn't count, but you will get a sense of what it might be like. And I will be tuned in. I will be awaiting texts from Randolph Carter when he needs fill-ins. And I am looking forward to the new old age for rainy days. Sunday, noon to 3. Now let's check out some Al Carpenter. It's KFJC.

the last thing you see when you expire, the last breath of life, your last sign of life. I'm not afraid to kill or die. I'm not afraid to kill or die. Not afraid to kill or die.

KFJC. You're hearing there a superimposition or mix of AGF Delay on My Pillow mini disc and Uranos Sunset Beaches Crumble from the 10-inch Whilst Your Gaiety Melts. And you heard Luz Mila Carpio, Requiem para un Ego, and Al Carpenter, Happy B-Day, from the forthcoming. I am Rock Dove, filling in tonight for Mr. S, out on special assignment. He will be back in a week. I will be here till 9 p.m., and I want to tell you about San Francisco-based Gray Area, a non-profit cultural incubator that works to cultivate and sustain anti-disciplinary artistic and technological collaboration. Gray Area teaches digital tools to support artists and technologists and hosts over 100 public events each year. 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And let's continue now with some electric bird noise. It's KFJC.

Wave of the West. It's KFJC. Sounds there from Closed Mouth. It's Long Over from the Four Walls CD, something we added recently. And you heard Filmmaker with Federal Bestiary from Unregulated. And a mix of Adastupa Strasvagret from 1867 and the Electric Bird Noise Track 2 from Kind of Black. Looking at the broadcast forecast, you all know Zero Gravity is coming up, but just after that, it will be DJ Friendly hosting the Soul Patrol. DJ Friendly, a relatively new voice around here, but fully trained with all 13 graves, and now pursuing other late night hobbies at the station. And DJ Friendly likes to have a little bit of fun, which is can't be said for all of us here. Tune in, DJ Friendly, midnight tonight, Soul Patrol. I am Rock Dove, filling in for Mr. S, trying to disturb your peace this Saturday evening till 9 p.m. And now we will hear some Forks. It's KFJC.

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1: Everybody here's been at the party. And I think I've lost 15.
0: Not.
1: He just had a bone marrow.

don't know. I think I'm pretty honest. I don't know. I don't know. I'm only in the way I'll be.

89.7 KFJC. Sounds there from Saint Abdullah and Jason Nazari. Telelectual from Wiretaps for Oral. And you heard Forks with the track Rake off of Through the Slow Dusk. Middle College is a collaboration between the Sequoia High School District and Kenyatta College. Middle College serves promising high school juniors and seniors in a challenging and alternative setting. It is a concurrent enrollment program that allows students to simultaneously attend high school and college. For details, see kenyattacollege.edu/middlecollege. I am Rock Dove filling in till 9. And now let's hear some Caretaker. It's KFJC.

KFJC. That was Nandi with a leaded pipe from her self-titled LP. And you heard Flutter. The shortest distance between two people is a good laugh. One from the massive and sprawling War Games collection, dutifully reviewed and added by our own Mona. Thank you, Mona. It's time to look at the broadcast forecast yet again. All right. Shout out to Dead Eris, who is holding down the once cursed Monday slot, but now everything is going well. 10 p.m. Dead Eris with Immortal Oscillations every Monday. And you will enjoy it. It's got rock and roll, but other stuff too. I am Rock Dove filling in for Mr. S, disturbing the peace as much as I can for one more hour till I turn it over to Zero Gravity. Let's hear a preview of something we have not added quite yet, but it is coming soon. It is Ziel on KFJC.

KFJC. Sounds there from Ziel. That was the A side from the 7.1 album. The Bay Area Sports Hall of Fame works to recognize and enshrine the great athletes of the Bay Area and to support youth sports organizations across 11 counties. Funds generated from the annual enshrinement ceremony and other events are distributed to qualified 501c3 area youth groups. For details, see bashof.org. I am Rockdove, and things are winding down here for the final hour. Zero Gravity is around, ready to take control at 9 p.m. So I will just disturb the peace one last little bit here with this overkalk. It's 89.7.

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KFJC. That's Hellmore Flames with the track Gone from Killing Time Before the End. And you heard Longmont Potion Castle with the LPC Interlude from their self-titled release 2026. And Pandiscordian Necrogenesis with Void Supernal off the Outer Supernal. And a lot more you can see at kfjc.org. 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My name is Rock Dove, and I have been filling in for Mr. S tonight, disturbing your peace a little bit, and I want to tell you to stick around here. Zero Gravity is in the building, getting his things in order, and he is ready for No Way Out. 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

0: In my difficulty in finding a title for the picture, in my despair in finding the title for the picture, because I think titles are important. I like titles that lead into the picture. In this particular picture, which puzzled me, I wanted an accurate title, could not find one. I remembered the surrealist device, which I'd never used before, of taking a book, and it had to be a favorite book. So I took Joyce and opened it at random and without looking at it, put my finger on the page, and where my finger rested, it said,
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Zero Gravity here back on the air after being out for a week. Always good to be back. Trying to get my air legs again. At any rate, the sound system happens at 11 o'clock. 1 hour, the best and rarest of original Jamaican ska music. Stick around for that.

on 89.7. That was the Nematodes with... Well, it's got a very long, very ridiculously long title. One of the most ridiculously long song titles I've ever seen, but we're just going to call it The Track That George Doesn't Like. In front of that, The Buggles with The Plastic Age. You are listening to No Way Out. I'm Zero Gravity. Thanks for tuning in tonight. Good to be back on the air after being out for a week. It's going to be a busy summer for me. Hopefully it will not disrupt more than it has. Speaking of summer... Summer registration is happening right now here on the Foothill College campus. Training class for KFJC begins on Wednesday, July 1st. 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Now is your chance. Wednesday, July 1st is our first class. 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It's your first step on the way to being a fabulous on-air personality like myself. All right, this is The Darts off of their most recent album. I believe it's our most recent one. Halloween Love Song. The song's called Haunt Me. It's on KFJC.

on 89.7. Haven't heard the Flesh Eaters in a while. That was See You in the Boneyard. In front of that, The Outsiders with Afraid of the Dark, and The Darts Did Haunt Me. 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And the Dominie Hoskins Black History Museum and Learning Center contains one of the largest collections of African and Black history in the United States. Rare artifacts and popular exhibits honor Black athletes, inventors, educators, political leaders, and historical movements that changed history. 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If you'd like more information, HoskinsBlackHistoryMuseum.org is the website. 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I'm Zero Gravity, here till midnight. 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

0: JT converted, and he thought it was through. As she swung around, the game continued. 16 all, Benny Hunt on the ball. Thurston lined up with Sarah Ford.
1: 12 metres out in front. Thurston to choose from with Coote. He hits it, he's done it!

on 89.7. It was No Sisters, recorded live at the Mabuhay Gardens in 1980. That was You Can't Sit Down and Totally Great. In front of that, you heard Boing Boing with JT. I'm Zero Gravity. 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Facebook page is Zero Gravity-KFJC. I'm going to play a track now off of this compilation that we just got here entitled No One's Listening Anyway. It's a collection of DIY post-punk stuff from the early 1980s. I'm looking at the liner notes on here, and I don't recognize any of the bands on here. So I'm kind of intrigued. I'm going to pick one at random here. This is a group called The Four Kings, and this song is called Disgraceful Version. It's on KFJC.

on KFJC, the difficult with Lowrider and the Four Kings did disgraceful version. 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I'm Zero Gravity. Coming up next Sunday, June 28th, 9 a.m. to 3 p.m., the KFJC Record Swap returns. It's going to be right here on the Foothill College campus in the main dining hall. Free parking here on the Foothill College campus right now. What is the record swap? Well, it's compact discs, posters, vinyl, cassettes, merchandise, all sorts of stuff, music related, and it's going to be here. $5 donation at the door will get you in, just donation there, get you into the record swap, and you are helping KFJC at the same time, so it'll be a good time, guaranteed for all, next Sunday, 9 a.m. to 3 p.m., so go to kfjc.org. For all the information, here's ISTA, something new from them, entitled Waves. It's right here on KFJC.

on 89.7. Sharon Tandy with the Fleur-de-Lis doing Daughter of the Sun. In front of that, Ista with Waves. You are listening to No Way Out. I'm Zero Gravity, and the County of San Mateo Farm Worker Advisory Commission works to advise government bodies in their decision-making process through direct citizen participation. There we go. The commission promotes programs and policies that address the unmet needs of farm workers in San Mateo County, including outreach to worker families, labor law oversight, and trust building in the agricultural community for both management and labor. If you want more details, smcgov.org. It's the Farm Worker Advisory Commission, smcgov.org. All right. Did I already tell you listen to No Way Out? Did I tell you I'm Zero Gravity? Well, I did. Now, and let's listen to something here from SheVerb. This song is called The Big, The Sad, and The Sometimes Beautiful. Off of their CD, She Rides Again. It's here on KFJC.

That's She Verb on KFJC with the big, the sad, and sometimes beautiful of Zero Gravity. You are listening to No Way Out. Just about 10 p.m. here. Don't forget, 11 o'clock will bring the Zero Gravity Sound System, an hour of the best and the rarest of original Jamaican ska music. Right now, we're going to play something that we just got here at the station. Haven't heard this yet. It's Roy and the Devil's Motorcycle. They have an album called Because of Women, and this song is called Johnny Be Good. It's not that one you're thinking of, but it is here on 89.7. Oh, yes, of course, broadcasting from Foothill College. This is KFJC, Los Altos Hills.

JFJC Sundial with Magic Potion. Roy and the Devil's Motorcycle did Johnny Be Good. You're listening to No Way Out, and this is pretty cool. Coming up Monday, June 29th, a week from this coming Monday, from 10 a.m. to 2 p.m., Art Crimes welcomes Greil Marcus back to the KFJC airwaves. Some of you may know Greil Marcus. His first book was published in 1975. It was Mystery Train, become a classic of music writing. And he's going to be interviewed. Well, I think he has. Maybe he has already, because it's a pre-recorded interview. But it's going to be played by Art Crimes Monday, June 29th, 10 a.m. to 2 p.m. Should be absolutely fascinating. Greil Marcus, legendary music writer. And the special is called Greil Marcus's Mystery Train, 50 Years of Tracks. So there you go. So Art Crimes will add relevant music drawn from Marcus's book, which features an updated discography bringing each artist's career up to date, whether they're dead or alive. These notes run longer than the book's original page count. He's referring to, of course, the Mystery Train book and all of the music talked about in there. Great stuff. Go to kfjc.org for all the information. Here's the Towns with Out of My Mind right here on 89.7 KFJC.

on 89.7, The Outfit with Play With The Wild. In front of that, The Towns did Out Of My Mind. 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NLS materials are loaned free to eligible readers in the United States and to the U.S. citizens living abroad. And if you'd like more information about the National Library Service for the Blind, nlsbard.loc.gov. lsbard.loc.gov. Boss Jaguars have a, I guess it's like a four-song EP, mini CD type thing. Go Undercover with the Boss Jaguars, and this is Midnight Motives right here on 89.7 KFJC.

And KFJC, it's the Posies with a demo version of their song Suddenly Mary. In front of that, Trees did Sally Free and Easy, and Boss Jaguars with Midnight Motives. You are listening to No Way Out. I'm Zero Gravity. And coming up Wednesday, June 24th, 10 a.m. to 2 p.m., it's Britain Invades Part 2. It's a two-show series that is an exploration of the influence of British music on America, beginning with how British music developed to set the stage and pre-British invasion incursions into the American market. It's presented by Ann Arbor with special guest Phil Dirt. So, coming up Wednesday, June 24th, 10 a.m. to 2 a.m., part two of Britain Invades. You can still get part one if you missed it on the archive if you go to kfjc.org. All right. This is The Third Mind, sort of a psych rock supergroup featuring Dave Alvin, Victor Krumenacher from Kemper Van Beethoven, and several others. The song's called Spellbinder. It's right here on 89.7 KFJC.

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This is KFJC Los Altos Hills. It is time to unpack the Zero Gravity sound system. For the next hour, you will hear some of the best and rarest of original Jamaican ska music from the early 1960s. Sorry I was out last week, wasn't able to do the sound system, but it is back tonight, and let's head into it with Winston Samuels and You Are the One I Love, right here on 89.7 KFJC.

0: That's the Blues Blenders on KFJC with Leave Me Out. The Scottalites did Fidel Castro. Derek and Naomi with So Wonderful. And Winston Samuel started the set with You Are the One I Love. Hello, good evening. Welcome to the Zero Gravity Sound System.
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on 89.7. That was Lloyd Briscoe with Jonah the Master, Don Drummond with Siberia, and the Gay Lads did Gal and Boy. You are listening to the Zero Gravity Sound System. That's me, Zero Gravity, and the California Victim Compensation for... 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Well, I've said many times here that you're going to hear lots of surface noise and stuff like that on these tracks, because many of them are very rare. The tapes are long gone, and the only things left is the original singles that have been through the mill over the last 60 or so years. And here's one of them, Frank Cosmo, Do Unto Others. It's right here on 89.7 KFJC.

On KFJC, the Baba Brooks Band with Vitamin A. In front of that, the Maytals did Let's Jump and Frank Cosmo with Do Unto Others. I'm Zero Gravity. 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That is the Saturday nights that I'm here. But I'm here tonight, and we are doing it. And I'm going to play a track now from Keith and Ken. This is off of a French LP entitled Keith and Ken with the Jamaican Steel Band. And it's their version of the Stranger Cole tune, Rough and Tough. It's right here on 89.7

On 89.7. That was the Charmers with Misery. The Sensations did I Found My Love, Wailers with Love and Affection, and Keith and Ken with Rough and Tough. I'm Zero Gravity. You are listening to the Zero Gravity Sound System. Coming up, top of the hour, Soul Patrol with DJ Friendly from midnight until 3 a.m. It is the Soul Music Show here on KFJC, so stick around for that. Right now, going to play a track from... What do I got dialed up here? Gonna play a track from... this is a good one. This is one of those transitional tunes from mid-late 1960s, as ska was sort of transitioning, slowing down, transitioning into rock steady. It's Bob Andy, and the song is called I've Got to Go Back Home. It's on KFJC.

That's the Techniques on KFJC with When You Are Wrong. The Soul Brothers did Train to Scaville and Bob Andy with I've Got to Go Back Home. And I am going to go back home in about 10 minutes, make way for DJ Friendly and the Soul Patrol. So stick around for that, top of the hour. I'll talk to you next Saturday night. If you want to send me an email, zgkfjc@gmail.com. 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

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Through Christ, thy equal Son, our prayer, who with the Holy Ghost and thee doth live and reign eternally.

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0: Praise him in the heights.
1: Yeah.
0: Praise him, all you angels.
1: Yeah.
0: Praise him, all you hosts.
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0: Praise him, sun and moon.
1: Yeah.
0: Praise him, all you.

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He established them forever and ever. 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

KFJC. What up, what up, what up? Hello, friends. This is DJ Friendly. Here for Soul Patrol on this Sunday morning. In the background, we have Funkadelic from their debut album, What is Soul? A question that I hope we will scratch the surface of tonight. And we started off with Praise the Lord by Mary Lou Williams from her really interesting album, Black Christ of the Andes. Big thank you to Zero Gravity for another killer edition of No Way Out, and for a super smooth handoff. I was bopping along to the ska and other type beats for the last hour while setting up. And you can catch him every Saturday night. Closing out the night from 9 to midnight. From 12 to 3, you've got me, DJ Friendly, for Soul Patrol. And then coming on at 3, we've got a rebroadcast for the Graveyard Shift. And then Sunday morning, Lucky J is coming in at 6 a.m. for Edge of Serendipity. Dangerous Dan, 9 to noon, will host Sunday Morning Coming Down. And then Randolph Carter is coming in at noon. To host New Old Age for Rainy Days. Then at 3 on Sunday, we've got Spliff Skankin', Jaws Music, 3 to 7, Circumference, The Days and Nights of the Round Turntable, 7 to 10, and then closing out Sunday will be Avakov hosting Radio Vespers, a 4-hour show from 10 p.m. until 2 a.m. That's what's coming up next at KFJC. I'm DJ Friendly. This is Soul Patrol, and we're going to hear next from Eddie Hazel. This is From the Bottom of My Soul, off a CD called Jams from My Heart. And you're hearing it here on KFJC. Thanks for tuning in.

off of Jams from My Heart. Jams from the Heart. Sorry. And you are hearing it here on Soul Patrol. It is the weekly Soul Specialty Show, the rotating DJ. I'm DJ Friendly, hosting here till 3 a.m. And we are getting into it. I want to give a quick shout out to the to Wildcat Canyon Regional Park, which covers nearly 3,000 acres along the Wildcat Creek watershed and the surrounding hills and ridges. The park extends from the Tilden Nature Area above the Berkeley Hills in the south to historic Alvarado Park at the north end of Richmond. And it accommodates hikers, equestrians, mountain bikers and families and children who just want to picnic.

located at 5755 McBride Avenue in the town of Richmond. You can go to ebparks.org for more details. I was riding my bike through there a couple weeks ago and had a really great time. Very scenic. All right. As I said, I am DJ Friendly. This is Soul Patrol. We are going to hear next from Marla Kether with their track BTR2 featuring Madeleine here on KFJC. Your source for soul.

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I'm a bird now because I travel alone. My throne is multiple places, fly over the world, the water, see things no one else sees, comes back, takes it in, insecurities within. I fend for myself, defend, dive in the water, past the sharks, come back up, profitable food, eat, move to the next city, like I'm touring, something what a bird does, tours around the world, I'm a bird now. I'm a bird now, watch me win, watch me fly, watch me swim, hunt the prey down as I sit back and I think, I'm a bird now. I'm a bird now for being the single thing everybody wanted me to see in, believe in, undercover,

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0: Was continue to be me. 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
1: KFJC. Some real deep knowledge. Beautiful poem from Lil B. Entitled, I'm a Bird Now. Before that, we had Casa Overall with The Lava Is Calm, featuring Theo Croker. And Marla Kether with BTR2, featuring Madeleine. And you're hearing it here on KFJC. Here's a little shout out to one of our upcoming programs.

0: Behind the counter of a large, boring department store, there was a woman who had a dream of creating a world with lots of sounds that would make people think of far-off lands and strange animals that would communicate through musical tones. The sounds would build and build, and all the bad things in the land would be forgotten as a vast harmony would somehow help people cooperate with each other and be content. Songs and sounds would form all the time, and with many new ideas. And when songs were repeated, it was rare, and the people enjoyed the tapestry of tones emanating from everywhere. Even though it was just a dream, the reality was soon worn out, and this woman, Lucky Jay, would play music weekly on Sundays from 6 to 9 a.m. to make the world a little bit better.
1: That is coming up in a few hours. And right now, you're here with me, DJ Friendly for Soul Patrol. Thanks to anybody tuning in. We're going to hear next from ESG, from the Ocean of Funk album in the Chopped and Screwed version. We're going to hear the intro and swinging and banging. Let's get it. All right.
2: That boy Steve. That boy Morris. Harry on Entertainment 2001, baby.
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0: 꿈을 만족하기 위해 하는 기획회. May I have your attention, please?
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KFJC. That is local artist Avalon Emerson. The track is On It Goes with Storm Queen. And that was the end of a long set here on Soul Patrol with me, DJ Friendly, hosting here on KFJC, the Wave of the West, your source for soul. Before Avalon Emerson, we had MK featuring Alana, Love Changes, the MK mix. That is from a CD that was in the Dollar Bargain Bin at Amoeba, called Brilliant Global Dance Experience Volume 3. And before the top of the hour, we had Carla Brown with her cover of Get Another Love, and that was the Joey Negro mix off of his really great album, Can't Get High Without You. We heard Duran Land with Turn to the Music. And then we started off the set with ESG and the track Swingin' and Bangin'. And this was the Chopped and Screwed version from the Chopped and Screwed mix of Ocean of Funk. I'm DJ Friendly. Very excited to be here for this Soul Patrol. I had quite the journey, coming off a 17-mile bike ride to get here, and thank you to anybody who is on the journey with me. And I am super excited, actually, to tell you guys that this Sunday we are having another KFJC record swap here at the Foothill College campus. It's in the dining hall. You can find directions and the campus map on our website, kfjc.org. And there are going to be a bunch of people from the community, people from the station, who have signed up to have booths and sell records, music memorabilia, cassettes, posters, you name it. Parking is free. KFJC DJs will be there. There will be music. A $5 donation at the door is suggested. This is an all-ages event. And it is this Sunday, June 28th, from 9 a.m. to 3 p.m. here at the Foothill College campus. Hope to see you there. All right. In the background, we have Strafe with the ghost mix of Coming From A. And we are going to switch gears and hear next from First Choice. This is Armed and Dangerous. From the Sound of Philadelphia. Great compilation. And you're hearing it here on KFJC.

KFJC. That is Luther. Luther Vandross with The Night I Fell in Love. Before that, First Choice, Armed and Extremely Dangerous. As of January 1st, 2026, Redwood City has adopted a tenant protection ordinance, TPO, that is intended to promote housing stability and reduce the displacement of vulnerable and low-income households. The TPO includes requirements for minimum lease terms, just cause for eviction protections, and tenant relocation assistance. For additional information,

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All right, we're halfway into this patrolling of the soul. Happy Juneteenth to everybody. Happy Pride as well. I am DJ Friendly. And I want to thank all of my friends out there listening.

And in honor of some astronomical financial exploits, we're going to hear from Bill Scott Heron. This is Whitey on the Moon here on KFJC.

A rat done bit my sister Nell with Whitey on the moon. Her face and arms began to swell, and Whitey's on the moon. I can't pay no doctor bills, but Whitey's on the moon. 10 years from now, I'll be paying still while Whitey's on the moon. You know, the man just upped my rent last night, cause Whitey's on the moon. No hot water, no toilets, no lights, but Whitey's on the moon. I wonder why he's upping me, cause Whitey's on the moon. Well, I was already giving him 50 a week, and now Whitey's on the moon. Taxes taking my whole damn check. The junkies make me a nervous wreck. The price of food is going up. And as if all that crap wasn't enough, a rat done bit my sister Nell with Whitey on the moon. Her face and arms began to swell, and Whitey's on the moon. Was all that money I made last year for Whitey on the moon? How come I ain't got no money here? Whitey's on the moon. You know, I just about had my fill of Whitey on the moon. I think I'll send these doctor bills, air mail special. To Whitey on the moon.

shout out the negotiating team in Iran. Jared and Steve. JD with the pinch hit. Can't forget the man who wrote The Art of the Deal.

0: KFJC. This is Surrender by Suicide, an all-time classic. Maybe the slowed down version. Before that was R plus R Now. It's a Robert Glasper ensemble with Respond. And we started off with Gil Scott Heron reading his famous poem, Whitey on the Moon. And he said it best. This is KFJC.
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5: I bought it because I liked it. 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That could
3: record
5: be it.
3: Swap.
6: So I think I will go now.
4: Oh, oh,
6: it was. I made it finally. I said,
0: come
6: y'all,
0: check it out, y'all.
6: I'm here.
0: It's next weekend. All right, this is Soul Patrol till 3 a.m. And we're gonna hear this one from Underworld. It's a really beautiful track called Dune. Here on KFJC. Hope you're having a good morning.

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walls of silver tassels, whistle-mouthed women leaning back into imaginary winds, curved to an unloved groove. 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

0: Kev to see you. Playing right now is a real smooth one from Carl Cox. His track Ice from the Systematic Essentials 2024 compilation. Haven't heard very many Carl Cox originals before. Usually hear him remixing, and so this was a pleasant surprise. And you're hearing it here on Soul Patrol with me, DJ Friendly. Before Carl Cox, we had Kelela with Love Notes. The unplugged version. Really beautiful live performance. We heard Hokage Simon, Glued to the Floor. And we started off our set with one of my favorite Underworld tracks, Dune, from their, I think 2021, maybe a bit later, album Drift. And like I said, it's Soul Patrol here on KFJC. We're into our last hour, and I want to give a shout out to my colleague Waith.
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0: Always a great show. Highly recommend you check it out. Okay. Gonna keep it going. Maybe pick up the pace a bit again for part of the last hour. Right now, here's an early 2000s banger. This is Timbaland and Magoo with Feel It. Soul Patrol.
2: Oh, snap!

one to get me smiling. As we approach the end of the last hour of Soul Patrol, that was Put Down the Guns from his classic mixtape, Bee Mob, Respect the Bee, Volume 1. Before that was real groovy one from Eagles of Death Metal. That was Already Died. Shout out to the dudes playing it on his like giant speaker in downtown Oakland at like after midnight a couple weeks ago. That was a clutch Shazam. Before that, Mac Dre, Fire. And we started off with Timbaland and Magoo. Feel it. The Crucible is a really interesting nonprofit over in Oakland that focuses on industrial arts education. They're dedicated to making fine and industrial arts accessible for all. They offer community-driven programming with classes, volunteer opportunities, scholarships, and they have 18 different departments, including welding, blacksmithing, glass flameworking, ceramics, and more. It's a class for every experience level, and lots of ways to get involved. I'm currently helping out with their youth summer camps, and it's been a really good time, and I've been able to learn some wood carving along the way as I help the campers do it. If you want to know more, you can check out thecrucible.org, and I hope to see you there. All right. Coming up on the end of Soul Patrol, but it's still with me, DJ Friendly, for 40 more minutes. And we are going to get back into it with Strafe. And this is Set It Off. Thanks for tuning in. Hope everyone's enjoying it. Once again, happy Juneteenth, and happy Pride, and happy Father's Day. Peace from KFJC.

0: Oops, that was a early unexpected transition, but
1: crazy.
0: Party's over, I suppose.
1: I'm crazy.
0: That was Mobb Deep with Party's Over.
1: So lonely.
0: From their famous album, The Infamous. That one was for the real New Yorkers. Congrats on the next winning.

in some Bay Area classics. We heard In Too Deep with Back to the Hotel. And before that, Digital Underground with the Humpty Dance. We heard Kellis with Trick Me, the club mix.

started off with Strafe. Set it off. I'm DJ Friendly. This is Soul Patrol here on KFJC. And coming up in 15 minutes, from 3 to 6 o'clock, will be a rebroadcast of Magic Jack, a show from May 20th, 2012. What was I doing on that day? That was right about the time of my high school graduation. For thinking that my love could hold you. And that's what I would have been up to. Not much at all.

Last few from DJ Friendly. Coming up next is Tony Braxton. Here is You're Making Me High on KFJC. Thanks, y'all.

All right. This is it from me. Thanks to anybody tuning in online out there right now. Get home safe if you are listening live. That was Lil B. Speaking of stuff that was fun during high school, he is continuing to grow on me. Just makes me laugh every single time. And before Crabs in a Bucket from the album Bass God Valley, we had Tony Braxton. You're Making Me High. Right now in the background is Connie's instrumental version of Funky Little Beat. And the last song we're going to hear after this is Chet Atkins and Martin Knopfler with Next Time We're in Town. I am DJ Friendly. Had a really great time. Ready to hop on the bike and get back home. Stern Grove, starting this weekend. For me, it started the last weekend, but I'm going on Sunday. And do a few more already. Check it out. This is KFJC. And hope you tune in to Soul Patrol next week. Peace, y'all.

0: 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Technology has arrived and is demanding new expressions, new sensations. So it's time to say again, art, technology, a new you. Influenced by the
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0: It is continually in error. It's not that the capitalistic system that we are living in has absorbed all the innovations. It's time to move forward.
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It is with great enthusiasm that I reenact at this time the capabilities that becomes my indignation.

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All they want to do is smell my breath to see if I've been taking drugs or drinking alcohol. But you over there talking that ignorant and shit, which caused him to take me out, put my hands up in the air and search me, read me my rights. I damn near was in jail and you couldn't come up with the bail. You got to shut up with your ignorant self, talking that ignorant and shit with your undereducated mouth. 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You don't fry the feathers.

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I want you to take a shower. 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Take a spoon.

This is KFJC, the Fine 89, and we were just listening to Funk Art doing a track called Reconcito from the CD High Noon. We began that set with Screamin' Jay Hawkins doing Ignite and stuff from the album Black Music for White People. I'd like to thank Colonel Popcorn for giving us the Soul Patrol this evening. Actually, this morning. You can catch Soul Patrol every week, Sunday morning from 12 a.m. to 3 a.m. Hosted by various people, including Cadillac Margarita, Miss Tiza, and several others every week. This is Magic Jack. Coming up next, we're going to hear a track from Petit Philippe from the CD Oneric Rings on Gray Velvet, right here on KFJC, your source for sound.

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0: Friday, Mayhem 25th, The Other, Boris Karloff, an accordion legend, from 6 p.m. to 7 p.m., hosted by Sal 9000 and The Opinator. 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
0: Monday, Mayhem 28th, from 2 a.m. till Tuesday, 2 a.m., 24 hours of Fela Kuti, hosted by Ann Arbor, DJ Bobo Z, and others. 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

This is KFJC, the Fine 89. And we were just listening to Monopoly Child Star Searches, doing Bougainvillea's Shallow Lobe premiere. Before that, we heard Philippe Petit doing Firewalking in Your Night from the CD Orneric Rings on Gray Velvet. This is the month of mayhem. We have a little over 10 days left. The entire month is dedicated to specials featuring various artists, various labels. One of the ones coming up on Friday, Mayhem 25th, is the other Boris Karloff, the accordion player, the Bulgarian accordionist, hosted by Sound 9000 and the Opinator. That's Friday, Mayhem 25th, from 6 p.m. to 7 p.m. Do not miss it. This is Magic Jack. Coming up next, we're going to hear a track from Poop and Shine, right here on KFJC.

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1: That's right. This is KFJC, The Fine 89. We were just listening to Pianist Flytrap with a track called Village of the Damned from the CD Tales of Terror. Before that, we did hear Ruins Alone, who is Tatsui Yoshida, the drummer from Ruins, doing a track called Stonehenge from his LP Ruins Alone. Before that, we heard Poop and Shine doing Flirtations at a Cocktail Party from a 3LP album called Les Grandes Laurence Prix, with some really cool white vinyl. This is the month of mayhem. I'd like to tell you about another mayhem special coming up. We have Tony Allen on Beyond Fela, or Fela, Wednesday, Mayhem 23rd, from 8 a.m. to 10 a.m., hosted by Ann Arbor. Tony Allen is perhaps the greatest drummer who has ever lived. We will listen to his work after 1979, when he left Fela's band and went out on his own. Again, that's Tony Allen on Beyond Fela, Wednesday, Mayhem 23rd, 8 a.m. to 10 p.m. I'm sorry, 10 a.m., hosted by Ann Arbor. This is Magic Jap. Coming up next, we're going to hear some Morbid Angel from the CD Gateways to Annihilation, right here on KFJC, The Fine.

0: This is KFJC, The Wave of the West. We're just listening to Morbid Angel doing Summoning Redemption from the CD Gateways to Annihilation. This is the month of mayhem. Later this morning at 10 p.m., I'm sorry, this evening at 10 p.m. to 2 a.m., we have Buried Alive Under 6 Feet of Sludge, hosted by Surfer Rosa. 4 painful hours of doom and sludge, exploring the genre and its many incarnations and applications. We will also dabble into closely related sub and sub-sub genres. Music will be arranged in order of its historic and timely appearance on the sonic timeline, that is, by year. So do your neck stretches and take out your filthy black trench coat. Tune in later tonight from 10 p.m. to 2 a.m. for Buried Alive Under 6 Feet of Sludge. This is Magic Jack. Now we're going to listen to some Noothgrush from a very old 45, 7-inch, right here on KFJC, The Wave of the West.
1: Do you ever make up a dance and stomp your feet or punch an old pillow? Or do you have a loud song that you can sing when you're angry? Here's some loud music, which just sounds like it's saying, "I'm angry. I'm very, very angry."

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We're just listening to GBH doing a track called Self-Destruction from the album Leather Bristles, No Survivor. Before that, we heard Nuthgrush doing Diagnug from the 7-inch Embrace by the Anti-Self. The Harm Reduction Coalition is a national advocacy and capacity-building organization promoting the health and dignity of individuals and communities impacted by drug use, advancing policies and programs that address the most adverse effects of drug use. The Harm Reduction Coalition provides information and services to all 50 states, including the Straight Dope Education Series of anti-drug pamphlets. 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Once again, that's www.harmreduction.org. This is Magic Jack. Coming up next, we're going to hear a track from Pigface from the CD Fook. Right here on KFJC, The Fine 89.

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We're just listening to KMFDM doing a track called Kickin' Ass from their album What Do You Know, Deutsch. Before that, we heard Pigface doing a track called Satellite from the CD Fook. Coming up next, we're going to hear a track from Kraus from the album Faster Than Speed of Time, right here on KFJC, the Fine 89.

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We're just listening to Dead Milkmen doing I Hate Myself from the CD Smoking Banana Peels. Before that, we heard Voivod doing Black City from their 2LP set To the Death 84. Located just west of Fisherman's Wharf, the San Francisco Maritime National Historic Park is the docking place of steel tugboats, three-mast schooners, a side-wheel ferry, assorted small craft, and an 1886 square-rigged ship from Scotland. San Francisco Maritime Park features a visitor center, library, and historic collection, and the restored USS Pampanito submarine. 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We have Music and Musings of John Cain coming up, hosted by Cousin Mary. We've got the other Boris Karloff, the Bulgarian accordionist, coming up Mayhem 25th. 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They're worth listening to. This is Magic Jack. Coming up next, we're going to hear a track from Huntsville from the CD For the Middle Class right here on KFJC, the Fine 89.

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1: So, while the woman would land against the desk in the other room, catching her breath, he sallied out, changed direction four times, not knowing if he should save her before his attention was suddenly caught by the picture.
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1: It helped.

This is KFJC, the Fine 89. We were just listening to Pyroclastic Pontoon Quintet with a track called Penumbra from the CD of the same name, Pyroclastic Pontoon Quintet. Before that, we heard Huntsville doing The Appearance of a Wise Child from their CD For the Middle Class. Began that set with the Dead Milkmen doing I Hate Myself from the CD Smoking Banana Pills. This is the Month of Mayhem. Later on this morning at 9 a.m. to 12 p.m., we're going to have Return of the House of Games Part 3, hosted by Nancy Regan, Roland Blunt, and others. And what this special is, it's a memorial to Jack Diamond. He began with KFJC in 1991, initially known as the Leatherman, but soon found his way to the Sunday morning shift called the House of Games. Due to his untimely death in 2010 at the age of 56, he's no longer with us, but his music is. And we will pay tribute to that. So please tune in. Again, that's Return to the House of Games, 9 a.m. to 12 p.m. later today. And again, hosted by Nancy Regan, Roland Blunt, and a few others. This is Magic Jack. Coming up next, we're going to hear a track from the legendary Pink Dots from a collection called

called Goldilocks, and that's from the collection Zelfabit Volume L. The California Native Plant Society is a statewide nonprofit organization of amateurs and professionals who share common interest with regional chapter membership, public talks, field trips, educational outings, scholarships, plant sales, gardening, landscaping, and preserving native flora for future generations. 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This is Magic Jack. I'll be with you for another 25 minutes or so. Coming up next, we're going to hear a track from Panabrite from their LP Soft Terminal right here on KFJC, The Wave of the West.

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1: The Beth Custer Ensemble present the live soundtrack to the silent film My Grandmother at the Montalvo Arts Center, Friday, Mayhem 25th, and at Trey Sabor's Winery, Saturday, Mayhem 26th, and at the Hillside Club, Friday, June 1st.
0: Subatomic Sound System resonates at the Elbow Room, Sunday, Mayhem 27th.
1: Shushu burrows into the bottom of the hill, Thursday, Mayhem 31st.
0: Paul Stapleton and Matt Davignon arrange three sets of improv groups at the Luggage Store Gallery, Thursday, Mayhem 31st.
1: Mogwai omines the Regency Ballroom, Friday, June 1st.
0: Barnal, Suisho Nufune, and Tone Volt roost at the Hemlock Tavern, Saturday, June 2nd.
1: Greaves and Budo surprise Slim, Saturday, June 2nd.
0: Meshuggah Beach Party, the Mighty Surf Lords, and Bro Daddy tumble into the Hotel Utah, Sunday, June 3rd.
1: Sleep, Oxbow, and Kowloon Walled City defend the Fox Theater, Tuesday, June 5th.
0: Coco Rosie captivates the Regency Ballroom, Wednesday, June 6th.
1: Richie Houghton twists up the mezzanine, Friday, June 8th.
0: Pierced Arrows mend the Parkside, Saturday, June 9th.
1: The Funk Revival Orchestra pays tribute to Roy Ayers at the Café du Nord, Saturday, June 9th.
0: Japanther and Pharmacy dose the Hemlock Tavern, Sunday, June 17th.
1: Youth Crush cheers up the mezzanine, Thursday, June 21st.
0: Kormin charms Slim, Saturday, June 23rd.
1: Philip Glass and Joanna Newsom flit into the Warfield, Monday, June 25th.
0: KFJC co-presents Quintron and Miss Pussycat at the Blank Club, Wednesday, June 27th.
1: The Mountain Goats ascend into the Swedish American Hall, Wednesday and Thursday, June 27th and 28th.
0: LP strides into the Regency Ballroom, Friday, June 29th.
1: The Concert Outlook is a presentation of the KFJC Promotions Department and airs daily at 5:30 a.m., 8:30 a.m., 12:30 p.m., and 5:30 p.m. It can also be found online at kfjc.org. 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
2: Dum Dum Girls slither into the Blank Club Monday, Mayhem 21st, and into Slim's Tuesday, Mayhem 22nd. Blasted Canyons excavate the Rickshaw Stop Wednesday, Mayhem 23rd. 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In the North Bay, Battle of the Bands at DNA Lounge. Pansy Division and Swan Danger at Café du Nord. Dimesland, Lord Dying and Warchild at the Hemlock Tavern. Eric Hutchinson and Graffiti 6 at Slim's. Flight to Mars at the Independent. Narrows, Retox, Early Graves at the Rickshaw Stop. The Blind Shake, Buffalo Tooth, Radio Revolt, Pop Attack, Head Knockout. The Better Haves and Apache Chords at the Parkside, and that's free. In the East Bay, we have the Verms, Mississippi Mike, and Tony Sales at Disco Volante, and that's free. We have Bucky Sinister at Issues. In the South Bay, we have Eddie Peppertone at Rooster Tea Feathers, Jackie Gage and the Jurassic at City Light Theater Company, and Riverboat Gamblers, Fighters, and the Dead Set at the Catalyst Atrium. This has been your entertainment calendar for Sunday, Mayhem 20th, 2012.

This is KFJC, The Fine 89. We're listening to Quiet Evenings. Doing a track called Gold Coast from the album Sizitsky Tetrarofshif or Quiet Evenings. Before that, we heard Panabright doing Camembert Symphony from the LP Soft Terminal. I'd like to invite you to stay tuned for number 6 coming in at 6 o'clock. He'll be taking you through the 9 o'clock hour, so you have 3 hours of his intense selection of music. So please stay tuned. This is Magic Jack. I'll be with you for another 17 minutes or so. Right now we're going to hear a track from a collection called Pioneers of the Hypnotic Groove. Right here on KFJC, The Fine 89.

On KFJC, Jeff Buckley, Last Goodbye. Album's called So Real, Songs from Jeff Buckley, Legacy Records. Mark Malibu and the Wasagas gave us Great Lake Surfer, and that album is 4x4 compilation. Roy Buchanan starting us off with Peter Gunn. Album's called Dancing on the Edge. It's Alligator Records. A little bit of blues there for you. I'm Licky J here on KFJC. You're on the edge of serendipity. It's a Sunday morning. I'd like to send a big thank you out for last shift. We had a graveyard shift thanks to the rebroadcast crew for always having something up for us. Send a huge thank you out to them and to DJ Friendly for doing the original broadcast. All right, coming up now, here's a little bit of blues done the Ruthie Foster way on KFJC.

0: Hello, Lottie. Let's go down to the cabaret tonight and have a big time.
1: Oh, I can't do it, buddy. I'm all in.
0: Why, what's the matter?
1: I've got the blues.
0: Well, tell me.

on KFJC. William Holmes, Lottie Kimbrough, called The Wayward Girl Blues, and the album is called Holmes, Winston, and Kimbrough, 1928 to 1929, Wolf Records. That's part of the Pete Dixon collection. Pete Dixon was one of our disc jockeys for a really long time, not only in front of the mic as Pete Dixon, his show was Room 222, but also behind the mic, right here at the station doing so many things. A lot of the station identifications that you hear, etc., those were the work of Pete Dixon. And some of the really funny spots, like cow tipping, etc., that's all Pete Dixon. So when he moved on, we had a real loss here. So I really loved him. And he did leave us his blues collection. So we listen to that as often as we can pull them out. Anyway, before that was Ruthie Foster, a track called Let Me Know from the album Promise of a Brand New Day, Blue Corn Records. And that one was up for a Grammy. So there's Ruthie Foster getting in with our blues collection. The Palo Alto Players are doing a presentation. That's the Bay Area premiere of Sandy Rustin's The Cottage. It's June 12th through June 28th. It's a romantic comedy with a feminist twist in 1920s England. The Cottage explores the meaning of fate and faith, identity, infidelity, love, and marriage. It's a fast-paced screwball comedy, and it's on stage at the Lucy Stern Theater in Palo Alto. See paloaltoplayers.org for more details. It's called The Cottage. Okay, coming up now, here's Viter and Tunis. Track's called June Kept Its Promise on KFJC.

0: on KFJC. That was Heart Attack Alley with Slave to Your Mojo, and the album's called Living in Hell. Jim Jarmusch and Annika gave us Spooky from the album Father, Mother, Sister, Brother, the original music from that film. Mong Tong gave us Tropic Sub, a lot of fun that song. Album's called Tao Fire, and we had The Scientist with Star Performer, that's 1999 dub. Wooden Tape gave us Geodesic Eric, and the album's called Music from Another Place. We started off with Veter in Tunis. June has kept its promise, and the album is Some Is Not True, Carbon Records. All right, nice little set there. I'm Lucky J here on KFJC. Let's take a look at what's happening here at the station. Wednesday, June 24th, from 10 in the morning until 2 in the afternoon, Ann Arbor jumping right in, and she'll be doing British Invades Part 2. This two-part series is an exploration of the influence of British music on America. It begins with how British music developed to set the stage, the pre-British invasion, incursions into the American market, and then the British invasion. There's a special guest, and that's Phil Dirt. He's going to introduce you to a variety of British bands. Okay, that's hosted by Ann Arbor. Britain Invades, Part 2, Wednesday, June 24th, 10 a.m. to 2 p.m. All right, on with the music. Here are the Road Trippers on your Wave of the West, KFJC.
1: Arrived in the mail today from the IGA. The catalog arrived in the mail today from the IGA. And the Tim Tams are half price, so is the mint slice. Well, baby, get your thongs on.

So good, The Towns, I Feel the Earth Move, album is Honk. Harlan Silverman gave us Across the River, album's called Music for Stillness, very apropos. Liminal Lounge, breaking into that, called track called Preset, from the album of the same name. We had Outfit with Unseeable Root, from the album Preservers of the Pearl, and King Pelican did In with the Out Crowd. We started off over in Australia with the Road Trippers doing the Thong Song. Album's called Obey the Speed Limit If You're Breaking the Law. We're broadcasting from Foothill College. This is KFJC, Los Altos Hills. I'm Lucky J. You're listening to The Edge of Serendipity. Just wandering about and finding whatever treasures we can and enjoying them for what they are. All right. This next track up here is from Anta. It's a little bit of prog rock. Let's head into the 7 o'clock hour, shall we, on KFJC.

on KFJC, the Boss Jaguars with Midnight Motives. And the album is Go Undercover with the Boss Jaguars. Anta gave us Voxel, longer piece of some psychedelic music. All right. Let's see what's happening here at the station. KFJC Record Swap 2026. That is Sunday, June 28th, 9 in the morning until 3 in the afternoon. It's going to be at Foothill College campus. It's here in the dining hall. There's free parking. You'll find vinyl, compact discs, posters, cassettes, music memorabilia, merchandise. There'll be KFJC DJs will be there, as well as some KFJC merch. $5 donation at the door. All ages are welcome. For vendor information or for directions and a campus map, kfjc.org. Special events. Okay, so that's the record swap coming up next Sunday, week from today. 9 in the morning till 3 in the afternoon. Coming up now, here are the Darts on your Wave of the West, KFJC.

On KFJC Square Pusher with K3 Diligence, and the album is called Kamar Concert. Flying Lotus gave us Antelope Onigiri from the album Big Mama, and the Darts did Zombies on the Metro from the album Halloween Love Songs, Adrenaline Fix Music. I'm Lucky J here on KFJC, and let's see some of the things happening around here in the Bay Area. The Humane Society of Silicon Valley works in San Jose and Milpitas to provide pet adoptions, vaccine clinics, and other essential pet services for the South Bay. 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That's Humane Society of Silicon Valley. All right, great cause there. Meanwhile, here's Three Western Tales on KFJC.

on KFJC, listening to Sharp Elliott and Terraplane, Where the Green Grasses Grow. The Gentle Good gave us Kofitschwes Glyn Elan, and that's Welsh music. Nadegio Cello, Michelle, gave us Sincerity from her album Bitter, and Los Fantásticos gave us A Hard Day for the Magnificent Seven from the album Il Trillo, Three Western Tales. All right, let's see. It's our summer hybrid training class. It starts on Wednesday, July 1st. Registration's now open. 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Coming up, here's Malcolm Holcomb on KFJC.

on KFJC. Bob Wills, Roly Poly. And that's from the Essential Bob Wills. Sending that out to some of the fathers out there. It is Father's Day. And I know a couple of fathers who like that tune. All right, the Bloat Floaters gave us Alone Again from the 9th KFJC Battle of the Surf Bands. Space Debris did Sunlight from their album Behind the Gates. And we had ISTA with Low Fruit, Dragon Assist with Too Soon. And we started with Malcolm Holcomb, Bits and Pieces, from the album of the same name. I'm Lucky J here on KFJC. It's 8 o'clock on a Sunday morning. That can only mean one thing. It's time for the Jack Diamond Hour. Jack Diamond was one of our disc jockeys here on KFJC for a long time. He had a well-beloved show, and he played a lot of lounge music, space age bachelor pad music, exotica, and West Coast jazz, motion picture soundtracks, library music. He had a really extensive collection, and when he moved on, he left us his record collection, and we play and delve into that every Sunday morning. So let's start it up. First off, we're broadcasting from Foothill College. This is KFJC, Los Altos Hills. I'm Lucky J, and here's Mel Brown.

care what I think. 1, 2, 3, 4, rinky-dink. 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You can buy the thoughts you think. 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The thoughts you think may even

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And you know what he did? He made himself a man. About that, think. And God said, Man, what do you think? And man said, I think better than you think. And God said, Think now, pay later. Think. And man thought and thought on his own, alone. Just think. Man thought, How can I think big as God? And man said, I think I can't, I think. And God said, You know, man, I'm still interested in what you think and how you think. And man said, Can you help me think 10 feet tall? And God said, Even higher. And man said, How high? And God said, High as me. What do you think?

on KFJC. That were the Firebirds with Cool Steel. Album's called The Mini Moods of La Guepe, Dare Dare Records. It's a little bit of library music there. John Rydgren did Rinky Dink from his album Silhouette Segments, Concordia Records. Mel Brown with Stop from The Wizard, Impulse Records. All right. Here we are on KFJC. Let's see some of the things coming up for us. I know something I'm excited about that's coming our way. We're having the KFJC Record Swap, and that's Sunday, June 28th, a week from today, 9 a.m. to 3 p.m. And it's at the Foothill College campus in the dining hall with free parking, vinyl, compact discs, posters, cassettes, memorabilia, and more. 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

On KFJC, Coleman Hawkins, When the Saints Go Marching In. Album's called War Horses from Jass Records. Hampton Hawes, You and the Night and the Music. That's the Trio, Volume 2, Contemporary Records. I'm Lucky J here on KFJC. 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Let's Play happens every second and fourth Tuesday from 11 a.m. to 1 p.m. Sessions are held at the Redwood Shores Branch Library, located at 399 Marine Parkway in Redwood City. For more details, phone 650-780-7054. 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Let's Play Board Games for Grown-Ups. All right, sounds good. Let's see. Here's some Psych Easy on KFJC.

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0: On KFJC, Warren Barker with 77 Sunset Strip Cha-Cha. Album's called Crime Jazz. Lou Donaldson gave us Everything I Do Gonna Be Funky from the album So Blue, So Funky, Heroes of the Hammond. And Shops did Constant Journey. That's a little bit of French library music for you from the album Psych Easy, Titus Records. It's just about time for me to make some room in here for Morris Minor and Cinderora on KFJC.
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0: And a big thank you out there to Morris Minor and Cinderora for the Concert Outlook. If you're thinking of going out tonight, there's a lot of great places to go. So be sure to get out, have fun, get something done, and enjoy live music whenever you have a chance. As you prepare, here's The Four Freshmen with Lulu's Back in Town.

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She is a silent sir. 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

On KFJC, Elmer Bernstein, The Silencers, that was Vicky Carr on vocals from The Silencers soundtrack. We had Babs Gonzalez before that with Apapada, and that was from Live at Small's Paradise, so it was a live album. Four Freshmen, starting us off, Lulu's Back in Town, album's called The Swingers. All right, I'm going to make some room in here for your favorite and mine, Dangerous Dan, coming up at 9 o'clock. He's going to give you some great music all the way till 12 noon. Dangerous Dan, your friend on the radio. Till then, we got a couple things ready. Here's Jerry Mulligan on KFJC.

Lucky J going out in style with Coleman Hawkins, and we heard Soul Blues. Thank you, Lucky J, for keeping us entertained each and every Sunday morning from 6 to 9 a.m. Well, next week, it's another KFJC record swap, and it's going to take place at the Foothill College Campus Dining Hall. 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My name is Dangerous Dan, and what do you say we get this party started? Broadcasting from Foothill College, this is KFJC, Los Altos Hills. Take it away, Johnny.

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That's what you're listening to. We just heard from San Kazagascar, and we heard Passerelle Spirit from the album This Slog, and we always kick things off with Johnny Cash, Sunday Morning Coming Down, which is also the name of this show. The Humane Society of Silicon Valley, they work in San Jose and Milpitas to provide pet adoptions, vaccine clinics, and other essential pet services for South Bay Area residents. And every year, the Humane Society of Silicon Valley, they help thousands of animals find loving, healthy homes. For more information, well, you can find it online. The place to go is hssv.org. For the Humane Society of Silicon Valley. I definitely believe that we need to help out our furry friends, and I hope you believe that too. Hey, have you ever thought about joining KFJC? And the reason I bring that up is because summer registration is happening right now. Our training class begins Wednesday, July 1st. July 1st. And you can find out all the information at kfjc.org. 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

0: Spacemen 3 on your source for Sunday morning psychedelic sounds. And we heard Transparent Radiation from the album The Perfect Prescription. And right dab smack in the middle of that set, we heard from Space Debris, and the track was Sunlight. And you can find that on the album Behind the Gates. And that first song in that set was from the Liquid Sound Company. And we heard I Feel You from Psychoactive Songs for the Soul.
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5: I bought it because I liked it. 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
6: So I think I will go now.
4: Oh, oh,
6: 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I mean, finally, I said, yeah, I'm so glad I'm here.
0: That's right, it's the KFJC Record Swap next Sunday, June 28th, from 9 a.m. to 3 p.m. Up next, we have The Third Mind, and we're going to hear Spellbinder on 89.7.

KFJC, your source for the Third Mind. And we heard Spellbender, which is also the name of the album. Redwood City Public Library is hosting Let's Play Board Games for Grown-Ups. Yay! Featuring jigsaw puzzles, card games, board games, and more for adults. Let's Play happens every second and fourth Tuesday from 11 a.m. to 1 p.m. Sessions are held at the Redwood Shores Branch Library, and they're located at 399 Marine Parkway in Redwood City. And the telephone number to call is 650-780-7054 for Let's Play Board Games for Grown-Ups. Yay! Well, up next we have Espers, and we're going to hear Moon Occults the Sun on KFJC.

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0: And we'll be departing off the Westerly runway tonight, which should give us a lovely view of the city and also the Golden Gate Bridge again. And then we're heading to...
2: Okay, that sounds like a good plan.
0: But Nat, there is an emergency turn. Just have a quick look at that. So the emergency turn from runway 28 left is on page 4-04.
2: Yep.
0: And it says...
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3: 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Los Altos Hills.
0: Also up here, I've switched on the smoking sign.
2: Also logged on the master flight plan.

from radio that is weirder than you, but not by much. We just heard from the Somali Yacht Club, and the name of the track was Loom, and that's from the album The Sun Plus One. And the Somali Yacht Club are from Ukraine. And prior to that, from Japan, we heard the Overhang Party with Falling Down from Overhang Party Part 2. And from Tremosphere, we heard Stars from Memoirs of a French Garden, and that first track, Going Back a Ways, we heard from Espers, and the track was The Moon Occults the Sun, and that's what we heard. 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Hey, coming up next week, it's going to be another record swap, and it's going to take place at the Foothill College Campus Dining Hall. It happens next Sunday, June 28th, from 9 a.m. to 3 p.m., and you can find out all the information at kfjc.org. Up next, we have She Verb, and we're going to hear Sonic Wolf on 89.7.

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0: The Seismix on your source for surf, and that's from a KFJC production, the 9th KFJC Battle of the Surf Bands, and that was The Seismix with Lost Summer. Prior to that, we heard from The Outfit, and the track was The One, The Many from Preservers of the Pearl, and that first track was from She Verb, and we heard Sonic Wolf from She Rides Again.
1: Down these mean streets a man must go who is not himself mean. 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
0: 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And up next, we're going to hear from Map 71, and the track is Quasar La La on 89.7.

KFJC, your source for Flying Lotus. And we heard Big Mama EP, Continuous Mix, and that's from the album Big Mama. And prior to that, we heard from Map 71, and the track was Quasar La La from the album The Feral Jinx. Well, it is Father's Day, so a shout out to the dads out there in Radioland. And coming up at high noon, it's Randolph Carter. Now, Randolph trained on this show, and his permanent spot on the radio is Sunday mornings from noon to 3. So be sure and tune in to Randolph Carter today for New Old Age for Rainy Days. And don't forget about the KFJC record swap. It's going to happen next Sunday, June 28th, from 9 a.m. to 3 p.m., and it's going to take place on the Foothill College campus dining hall. There's going to be free parking, which is really cool, and here's your opportunity to pick up some very cool vinyl records. There's going to be CDs, posters, cassettes, music memorabilia, merchandise, and the KFJC DJs will be there. I'll be there. There's a $5 donation, which supports KFJC. Broadcasting from Foothill College, this is KFJC Los Altos Hills. And up next, we're going to hear from the band A, as in the letter A. That's the name of the band. And we're going to hear Our Love is Growing on 89.7.

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Straight ahead, we're going to hear from Trees, and the name of the track is Sally, Free and Lazy. Actually, that's Sally, Free and Easy on KFJC.

from radio that is weirder than you, but not by much. We just heard from Trees, and the track was Sally Free and Easy from the album On the Shore, and that's all that we heard in that set. Bread and Roses is an organization that is dedicated to uplifting the human spirit by presenting free live performing arts programs to people who are isolated, institutionalized, or otherwise marginalized. They provide performances for low-income children, families in homeless shelters, seniors, and others living apart from friends and family while facing challenging times. And for more information, well, you can find it online, and the place to go is breadandroses.org. Don't forget, coming up at the top of the hour, it's Randolph Carter in his new permanent spot, and Randolph will be hosting New Old Age for Rainy Days. Well, up next, we're going to hear from Eight Bells, and the name of this one is The Well on 89.7.

KFJC, your source for Don Caballero. And I believe that one falls into the category of math rock. And the track was Ones All Over the Place from American Don. And prior to that, we heard from 8 Bells. And the track was The Well. And that's from the album Legacy of Ruin. And if you're really curious about the music that you're hearing on KFJC, I recommend that you go to kfjc.org and check out the active playlist. You can find out the name of the artist you just heard, the name of the track, the name of the album, and even the record label. So for all things KFJC, there's kfjc.org. And you can also listen to the archives. They're listed there for 2 weeks. Well, don't forget about the record swap next week. I've been plugging it all morning, and I'm going to plug it one more time before I get out of here. It happens next week, Sunday, June 28th, from 9 a.m. to 3 p.m., and it's going to take place at the Foothill College Campus Dining Hall. There's going to be free parking. And there's going to be CDs, compact discs, posters, cassettes, music memorabilia, merchandise. There's a $5 donation, which supports KFJC. Well, coming up at the top of the hour, it's Randolph Carter in his new permanent spot. And Randolph will be hosting New Age for Rainy Days coming up at the top of the hour. Up next, we heard from the Brotherhood of Lizard. That's right, the Brotherhood of Lizard. And the name of the track is Carmozine on 89.7.

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We just heard from Wendy and Carl, and the track was A Dream of Blue from the album Through the Square Window. And prior to that, we heard from the Brotherhood of the Lizard, and there was a little bit of dead air because the CD player said it was a 15-minute track, and the CD player lied. But that's okay. This is live radio, and all hell can break loose at any time, and that's just the way we like it. From the Brotherhood of the Lizard, we heard Carmozine. I'm not sure what that means, and that's from the album Lizard Land. The Volunteer Center of Santa Cruz County connects people with hundreds of local nonprofit and community volunteer opportunities, and the center fosters a culture of service to community through volunteer matching, disaster response, and specialized programs. It also partners in youth mentoring, senior support, literacy tutoring, and mental health services. And for more information, you can find it online. And the place to go is scvolunteercenter.org. Well, that about does it for me. My name is Dangerous Dan. I hope you had as much fun as I did. Stay tuned for Randolph Carter in his new permanent spot, and Randolph will be hosting New Old Age for Rainy Days on KFJC. Enjoy your Sunday. This is Domo, and the name of the track is Prana.

You're tuned to KFJC 89.7 FM, and I'm your host, Randolph Carter. This is episode zero of New Old Age for Rainy Days. On the program here, you'll hear new old music, old young music, young new music, and everything in between. Listen while I perform science to improve the outlook for the week ahead and give you tools to discover the inner and outer cosmos. We just heard from the Folk Swingers with their classic cover of 8 Miles High from the Raga Rock album on the World Pacific label. Before that, Domo brought us Prana from the Domo album on the Phonosfera Records label. And I want to thank Dangerous Dan for bringing us through the morning into the broad part of the day and bringing us through the top of the hour with that Domo cut. You can hear Dangerous Dan every morning, or every Sunday morning, 9 a.m. to noon. Don't miss out on Sunday morning coming down. All right. We're hearing Akchamel in the background, a track called Apocalypse by Oud from the Rosgold album on Akufone, on the Akufone label. But I have some more rock and roll for you, and then we're going to slow it down. Well, we're going to start slowing it down. In any case, stick around. It's your source for sound, and we're going to hear some Alice Cooper. It's KFJC.

That's right, you're tuned to 89.7 FM. It's KFJC, and I'm your host, Randolph Carter. That Alice Cooper side just keeps on going, and it's a difficult one to want to stop. But as you already know, we heard Second Coming from Love It to Death, and that's on the Warner Brothers label from 1970-something. And in the background, we're listening to Felt, the track Temple Roy from Crumbling the Antiseptic on Cherry Red Records. The County of San Mateo Farmworker Advisory Commission works to advise government bodies in their decision-making process through direct citizen participation. The commission promotes programs and policies that address the unmet needs of farm workers in San Mateo County, including outreach to worker families, labor law oversight, and trust building in the agricultural community for both management and labor. For more details, see smcgov.org. And stick around, because we've got lots more for you. We'll listen to this Felt, and then who knows? It's your source for sound, KFJC.

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0: KFJC. That was Brian Ferry with Sea Breezes from the Let's Stick Together album on Atlantic. Prior to that, we heard Mahavishnu Orchestra with John McLaughlin. You know, from The Inner Mounting Flame. That's on the Columbia imprint. And before that, Simple Minds brought us Velt from Reel to Reel Cacophony, one of their more industrial sounding tracks. That's on Zoom Records. In the background, we're listening to Michael Cashmore, Dream England from the Sleep England album. Michael Cashmore, one of the central components of David Tibbett's current 93 instrumental compositions. And now this.
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0: That's right, you hear to hear, and you will hear more. I'm going to let this Michael Cashmore play out, and then we're going to hear from Julie London. Stick around. It's your source, KFJC.

That's right. It's KFJC, and that was Julie London with the undeniable classic Cry Me a River from Julie Is Her Name on Liberty Records. Before that, bringing us out of the break was Michael Cashmore, Dream England, Sleep England. I already told you all about it. 996 acres large. Rancho San Vicente is the newest addition to Calero County Park, featuring several miles of multi-use trails, wildflowers in the spring, reptile species like the western fence lizard, that's the blue belly, and the endangered checker spot butterfly, overlooking Calero Reservoir and views of rolling green hills, as well as nearby Mount Umanhum. Rancho San Vicente is located at 21151 McKean Road in San Jose. Open 8 a.m. to 5 p.m. daily. 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And we're hearing Rune's Order. 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So stick around. It's your Wave of the West, KFJC.

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It's KFJC. And we just heard some things in that strange set. We heard from Mong Tong most recently with Tongue Beat from the Tau Fire album on the Guru Guru Brain label. Prior to that, we heard Deform, Medial Canthus Operation from Some Experiences with Shock. That's a Dark Entries reissue of an album from 1983, aging well. Before that, Night Spore brought us Nitric Sulfate from the pH Level collection on the Odd Sounds label. I believe that's a collection of tapes released over the course of the year 2020. And in the background, we're hearing Flutter, another collection of wild and challenging noise, recorded 95 to 99. The track is called High Rise. The album is called War Games. The label is Hospital Productions. The Los Altos Stage Company is presenting The Toxic Avenger, the musical, from June 4th through June 28th. The misadventures of an unlikely hero combine love, laughter, and romance in a zany narrative that won the Outer Critics Circle Award for Best Off-Broadway Musical. Performances of The Toxic Avenger will take place at the Bus Barn Theater in Los Altos. Phone 650-941-0551 or visit losaltosstage.org for more details. Okay. 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

It's KFJC 89.7 FM. I'm your host, Randolph Carter. And we just heard... ex-Easter Island Head. The track is called Lodestone, and the album is Norther. It's on the Rocket Recordings. I have it on good authority that that is a band you don't want to miss live. Before that, Tuxedo Moon brought us Time to Lose from Tales from a New World. That's a collection from when they moved to Europe. And it's on the Music Box label. In the background, we're hearing Overkalk with the track Liberties. It's from the Natural Rate album, new here. It's in the current collection, soon to be added to the library at large. The label is Bog Infinity. You probably already know this, and I hope you're not offended when I say that the KFJC record swap for 2026 is next Sunday, June 28th, from 9 a.m. to 3 p.m. here at the Foothill College Campus Dining Hall. 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In any case, we're going to get into some Edgar Froese here on your source. So stick around. It's KFJC.

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It's KFJC. We just heard from Group Rhoda, the track Alien Crossing from the album Phase 5 on Dark Entries. Before that, Phil Swisher brought us Ain't No from the Flowing Off the Intake album. It's a self-released album. Prior to that, Virginia Astley brought us From Gardens Where We Feel Secure from the album of the same name on the Happy Valley label. And at the top of that set, Edgar Froese brought us a Dolly-esque sleep fuse from the album Stuntman on Virgin International. And warming up in the background, Parson Sound is playing Tio Munter Minuter from the Parson Sound collection on Subliminal Sounds. And I want to remind you that you can join KFJC. We are all volunteers here, and to volunteer here, you must participate in our and pass our training class. And the next training class begins Wednesday, July 1st, 2026. You can stand where I'm standing. 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Don't miss out. All right. 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

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And that was Parson Sound with Teal Minuter. Before that, Group Rhoda with Alien Crossing. And getting warmed up in the background is Sand with a Helicopter from the Sand Current 93 split. 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Okay, I'm your host, Randolph Carter. This is the Zero episode of New Old Age for Rainy Days. And you're hearing the kind of things you're going to hear in the future. So let's get back into it on your source for sound, KFJC.

KFJC. And that was, that's right, Psychic TV. If you've heard me play on the radio before, you may have heard it. Well, now it's part of our recurrent collection, so will I take an excuse to play it again? I will. I absolutely will. So it was Psychic TV covering Neil Young. If you didn't figure that out right away, well then I'm excited for you on your journey to discover new things. Only love can bring you down. Only love can break your heart, excuse me. And that's on the Bridge tribute to Neil Young collection. It's on the Carolyn Metal label. A lot of great artists on this one, including Nick Cave, Flaming Lips, Soul Asylum, Dinosaur Jr. It's a eclectic collection. This is my last break for this episode of New Old Age for Rainy Days. I'm your host, Randolph Carter, and thank you for joining me on this journey. Before Psychic TV, we heard Spaceman 3 with a track called Feel So Good. If you're paying attention, that will not be reflected in the playlist. However, I have told you the truth of the matter. Before Spaceman 3, Perfect Prescription is the album on Genius Records. And before that, Sand brought us Helicopter. In the background, getting warmed up, you're hearing Mandible Chatter. And that's a track called From Whence and to Whither. Nice stuff. So let's listen to more of it. Oh, I almost forgot to tell you, impending, coming up next, to remove me from my station here in front of the microphone and take over for the next 4 hours, Spliff Skankin is coming up. Don't miss it. It's a roots reggae show. He's been doing it for a very long time, and it is worth your time. So that's every Sunday from 3 p.m. to 7 p.m. Stay tuned. It's your source for sound, KFJC.

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1: No, this one say laugh at yourself and don't say no because I say so. You know, it's reggae music like, you know. We love reggae, you know.

But I'm gonna live rasta with your children. And when I see you again, it's gonna be alright.

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Welcome. Happy Father's Day. Happy Juneteenth. Happy summer. Jazz music is reggae music, all styles from all over, each and every Sunday, 3 p.m. until 7. I am your host, Spliff Skankin. Always happy to be here with you. Sundays, 3 p.m. until 7.

And amongst all the other celebrations going on today, today, June 21st, is the Earthstrong, the birthday of Horace Michael Swaby, also known as Augustus Pablo. Jamaican roots reggae and dub composer, performer, record producer, multi-instrumentalist. He was active from the 70s until his passing in 1999. Known for his playing the melodica, Augustus Pablo. Earthstrong, today we celebrate on Jazz Music. KFJC.

Yeah, special dedication, Time and Reggie who passed away. I wonder, you know, you wonder.

Like a reverb, a merger. Yes, and I works here to call for the people from the four corners of the earth, you know. Unto His Majesty, Haile Selassie. So you better know that, for Him live it and reign it in Mount Zion forevermore.

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KFJC 89.7 FM. That was Augustus Pablo, recorded live at the UC Berkeley Greek Theater, October 5th, 1984. With the High Times Players. Also on the bill was Muta Maruka. Augustus Pablo live at the Greek Theater, UC Berkeley, 1984. As we celebrate the anniversary of Augustus Pablo's birth, born June 21st, 1954, he would have been 72 today. But we have all this music, so we're going to big it up on Jazz Music. Augustus Pablo. Viva! And of course, if you have any comments, suggestions, requests, Augustus Pablo requests, phone number here, KFJC Studios, 650-941-2500. This is the Augustus Pablo Earth Strong Special. Yet another KFJC Month of Mayhem, June Ham, June Foray pop-up special. We're KFJC, we can do that. We're big enough. Augustus Pablo, Horace Michael Suave.

Good afternoon. Here's the news. Great Booga Booga from Aruga, Mamu Dada Japa Center, my killer brom brom locker to me snarker oogity, while I present this Iggy Iggy, Head Cop!

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As we celebrate the Earth Strong, the birthday of Augustus Pablo, great, great Jamaican roots reggae and dub composer, performer, producer, multi-instrumentalist. We just heard Dub in Ethiopia, and this is I and I Dub. The recording date is Dubbing in Africa. From the Red Sea, we heard African Rock. From the Thriller album, Pablo Nojester. Dubbing with the Don, we heard Soldier Man Dub. And from Rockers at King Tubby's, The Rough Rider. Began that set with Iggy, Augustus Pablo. Again, if you have any questions about the music, if you need music information, a comment, a suggestion, or a request, an Augustus Pablo request, 650-941-2500. That's KFJC.

jazz music with Augustus Pablo from the album Born to Dub You. It's the classical Illusion, a Dub Vendor 12-inch. As we big up and celebrate the Earth Strong of Augustus Pablo, born this day, June 21st from 1954. We also heard a Rockers 12-inch, West Abyssinia dub, Augustus Pablo. Judging by the clock on the wall, perhaps it is the watch upon your wrist. However you are keeping time, it is that time. That dread time. The time we hear at Jazz Music and KFJC, we take a pause for the cause, a pause to refresh. We invite you to do so as well. We hope you have your refreshments ready. As we big up some of Augustus Pablo's productions, he was quite the producer, the Rockers label. This one's from Spliffy Dan. And we hope you have your refreshments ready.

Augustus Pablo on KFJC. This is the Augustus Pablo Earth Strong KFJC pop-up special as we continue the month of Mayhem into Juneham, the June foray. We're bigging up Augustus Pablo on his Earth Strong, his birthday today, June 21st, born 1954. He passed on in 1999, but the music carries on. And his son, Addis Pablo, is going strong, producing music and performing. Sounds of West Abbas, Power of the Trinity Dub, Augustus Pablo, a Rockers 12-inch. We heard Ricky Grant with Freedom Sounds, Delroy Williams, Three Men in a Truck Back, and the version from Ja Bull, Free Ja Children. You heard Asher and Trimble, Humble Yourself. Aiko Candy, Babylon. The Sisters Jam, that's Jennifer and Marcia Wakeland. The People of This World, Sisters Jam. We began the set with Spliffy Dan, No Justice Place. Flip Skankin with you, jazz music on your radio, each and every Sunday, 3 p.m. until 7. Coming up around 5:30, we'll check in with the jazz music reggae calendar.

But right now, we're going to feature an Augustus Pablo live recording. This comes from 1982, Reggae Sunsplash, Montego Bay, Jamaica, Jarrett Park, the soccer stadium. Augustus Pablo with the Rockers All-Stars, recorded live in Jamaica, Reggae Sunsplash, 1982. Were you there? Where were you?

0: Augustus Pablo, featuring a vocal set from Delroy Williams, recorded live, Montego Bay, Jamaica, Jarrett Park, 1982, Reggae Sunsplash.
1: Of our beats, we have what is called Bershon. The artist that you're about to hear perform is one of the pioneers of Bershon, the dub master, Augustus Pablo, chief exponent of the dub version, with vocalist Delroy Williams to do one shot with the backdrop of the version.

an organ and string. Yeah, or a swaby. Otherwise known as the cost of Pablo. Yes. Guess who I know who I am? Fazel, friend of the gang.

Yes, that's your introduction to Gershon, Augustus Pablo, the man at the keyboard, looking this way. And now, Gershon plus vocal, Delroy Williams on stage to the backing of Augustus Pablo.